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6: Hey, did you play Vampire Rodrigo?
5: Oh, play what song by who?
6: You have Vampire.
5: Vampire. Oh, yeah, I can play that.
6: Yeah, let's.
5: Been a while. I kind of forgot about it. Everyone's just been calling for her new songs. Got to give those throwbacks some love, too.
6: Yeah.
5: What's your name?
6: This is Anna.
5: Anna, where are you calling from?
6: Minnesota.
5: And what are you doing tonight?
6: We're going to throw a heater tonight. We need some music.
5: You're doing what? I didn't hear any of this.
6: I'm going to throw a huge party.
5: Oh, you're throwing a huge party. Hey, tomorrow night we're going to throw a party because it's my 25th birthday.
6: Well, happy birthday.
5: Thank you. You got to turn the show on and call us back. It'll sound like you're really here with us.
6: Yeah.
5: So be safe. Have fun.
6: Okay, you too.
5: Thanks for calling Lifeline.
7: 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How's the castle built off people you pretend to care about? Just what you wanted. Look at you, cool guy, you got it. I see the parties in diamonds. Sometimes when I close my eyes, 6 months of torture you sold to some forbidden paradise. I loved you truly.

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2: 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Oh, I forgot birthday candles. 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Oh, wait, since when are candles not on the baking aisle? 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
4: Anything Michael Jackson?
3: All right. Let's see. We've done Billie Jean. We've done Thriller. How about Rock With You? Beat It. Human Nature.
4: Oh, we do Rock With You.
3: I love that song. Probably my favorite by him. Who's this?
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4: I'm from Bryan, Texas.
3: What's going on tonight, girl? You sound like fun.
4: 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We just went bar hopping.
3: Bar hopping tonight? 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
4: Yeah.
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4: it's
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4: No, there's a few people.
3: Well, they better come find you if they want to have a good time. 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

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We mean Sabrina. 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

When we say Jonesboro's best hits, we mean Taylor. We mean Sabrina. We mean the very best hits for Jonesboro and the NEA. Mix 106.3. 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

I bet. 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

0: 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Hey, Nikki.
1: What's going on, guys? Hi.
0: You getting ready for this weekend?
1: Kind of, sort of. The weekends, kids being out, I don't know what we're going to do this weekend, but yeah, we'll figure it out.
0: You don't need to say any more than that. You've got kids. There's no weekend. Mm-hmm. Yeah. You don't have a weekend.
2: They take your weekend.
1: No.
0: Do you remember the days when you used to have weekends?
1: Yes.
0: Yeah.
1: Yeah.
3: Those were the days.
1: Yeah. It was early adult years, early 20s. But, when you didn't have, maybe your bill with your car payment, you still living with your parents. Like, that's when I really lived for the weekends because it was
2: affordable.
1: You didn't have any responsibilities. Yeah. But now you got to run errands and work overtime, maybe. Not me, but some people.
0: Mm-hmm. You ever think about how much time we wasted over those weekends back when we had them?
2: It wasn't wasted. It was the rest we needed because this was coming. That's what it was.
1: Yes.
0: Yeah, okay.
1: Yes.
0: That's a good way to look at it. I like that perspective. Yeah. I'm going to go with that. I had a lot of resting to do. Let's just put it that way.
2: Same.
1: Yes.
0: Tell me, what is the most exciting part of your life right now, Nikki?
1: Oh my goodness. That's so crazy. I don't have a life.
2: What life? It's the mornings when her kids are still
1: bedtime.
2: Asleep.
1: That's so sad, but bedtime is
0: bedtime. Yeah. Oh, come on, Nikki. There's got to be something you love. What do you love to do? Like, if you could do anything, because let's say you had this gift of free time, which is never going to happen, but let's just say it happens.
2: Let's pretend.
0: You hit the lottery. Things are good. Yes. You know how to keep your money after you hit the lottery. What would you choose to do? Do you know the answer to that question?
1: Okay, two things. Explore, the most crazy places, dilapidated buildings, see what's in there. I'm going to explore. I like to go places that's kind of dangerous, like you haven't been before. So, that type of thing. And then I also like to help people. I'm into astrology and energy and tarot reading. So I do tarot readings and things like that for people. So those two things would be exactly what I would do. On the weekends, I'd be like a weekend warrior and go to different places. I love to drive. So, that's what I would do.
2: Nice.
0: Mm. Interesting.
1: So, I take my kids on mini adventures and walk trails, be outside, find bugs.
2: That's fun.
1: So, I'm an outside mom.
2: That's real fun.
4: Yeah,
2: that's
4: free
2: good.
4: Range. I like that.
1: Yeah, I'm a free range mom.
2: Yeah.
0: Well, Nikki, listen, it is great to have you on the show. Thank you for sharing all that with us.
1: Thank you.
0: I'm just going to say this from my own personal perspective. It sounds like you're into spiritual things.
1: Yes.
0: Look into the Holy Spirit.
1: Great.
0: I don't know. It felt like I should say that. It's an interesting dive into the spiritual realm.
1: Oh yeah, it's everything. Maybe people think I'm crazy. Maybe they do.
0: No, I don't think you're crazy. No, I think there's something to it. But it's just a recommendation from one fan of the spiritual realm to the other.
1: Oh, very nice. Okay. I dig it.
0: I love you, and thank you for listening, Nikki.
1: I love you guys, too. Keep doing what you do. Thank you so much.
2: Thanks for calling, Nikki.
1: Every single day, doing what you're doing. Thank you. Thank you.
0: Yep, and we appreciate you calling in.
1: Thank you. Have a good one.
2: Have a good one.
0: Bye.
2: Take care.
4: Bye.
2: Bye.
1: Bye.
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3: Good morning. Two people are behind bars after a Jonesboro police officer recognized one of them from an outstanding warrant and found more than 100 grams of meth between the two of them at a local hotel. 49-year-old Sarah Thomas is facing a felony drug delivery charge, and her bond is $100,000. And 42-year-old Ross Ashford is facing a lesser possession charge. His bond is only $10,000. In other news, a Paragould man is behind bars on a $500,000 bond after a routine traffic stop led police to over 4 pounds of meth, an AR-15, and a wide variety of other drugs, all accessible to the four kids who were in his home, which happens to be less than 900 feet from a school. 37-year-old Charles Bright is facing a lengthy list of felony charges, including drug trafficking, illegal possession of a firearm, and counts of endangering the welfare of a minor. Your K8 Storm Team forecast for the holiday weekend. We'll keep doing the partly cloudy, high in the mid-90s thing all the way through. Slight chance of a pop-up shower. Looks like it'll be great for fireworks tomorrow night. 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
4: Good morning. It's going to be another hot and humid day today, going with a high of 93. We'll be mostly dry, only a slim chance of an isolated storm or two as we head into the late afternoon and early evening hours. Feels like temperatures, though, still near 105 today and again tomorrow for America to 50. But we've also got a chance of some scattered storms for the 4th of July. However, these will be over and done with before sunset, making for a dry firework show. Sunday, still hot and humid, but maybe seeing feels like temperatures just a tad bit lower, and another chance of scattered storms in the afternoon, again drying up before sunset Sunday. This is KA Storm Team meteorologist Christina Valentine on Mix 106.3.
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1: It's the TJ Show and why a police officer asked a man to step out of the vehicle, and it had something to do with his fashion. We'll get to this in a few moments. 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

0: 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This is the TJ Show. One of our favorite people on the planet is on the phone. You ready to say hi to Jay in Mississippi?
1: Hey. Of course, always ready.
0: Jay, how are you doing today?
2: Going good around here because I was just sharing with a coworker that I speak with regularly, and he don't normally listen to FM radio. He normally listens to podcasts and everything. So I told him I was supposed to call in the radio. He said, no, you ain't. I said, yeah, I am. He said, they ain't going to answer. I said, they answer every time.
0: Hey.
1: That's right. See, we answer.
2: See, that's how y'all are different. Y'all set yourself apart from all others.
0: So,
2: and that's what I like about y'all. We can talk with you like you're right here local with us.
1: Appreciate that, Jay.
0: That's amazing. So you're telling me you've converted someone back to a radio station?
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0: Hey.
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0: What's his name?

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6: Good morning. A Paragould woman is facing multiple felony charges after police say she sexually assaulted a child several times over the course of about a year and a half. 23-year-old Reagan Mays is charged with 3 counts of sexual assault and 1 count of sexual indecency with a child. Investigators say she admitted to the acts during a meeting, but she blamed the victim. In other news, Jonesboro officials broke ground yesterday morning on the new E911 and real-time crime center downtown. It'll be on West Monroe. The facility will house dispatch operations and other public safety functions when it's completed by the winter of next year, 2027. It's a $5.9 million building, and it's being funded through a larger package of city revenue bonds. E911 director Ronnie Sturch says it'll be a place where lives are saved starting the moment it opens its doors. Your K8 Storm Team forecast. Decent holiday weekend forecast. A slight chance of a pop-up shower here and there. Highs in the mid-90s all the way through. Happy 4th. I'm Brett Hall with the Jonesboro Media Group.
7: Good morning. It's going to be another hot and humid day today, going with a high of 93. We'll be mostly dry, only a slim chance of an isolated storm or two as we head into the late afternoon and early evening hours. Feels like temperatures, though, still near 105 today, and again tomorrow for America to 50. But we've also got a chance of some scattered storms for the 4th of July. However, these will be over and done with before sunset, making for a dry fireworks show. Sunday, still hot and humid, but maybe seeing feels like temperatures just a tad bit lower, and another chance of scattered storms in the afternoon, again drying up before sunset Sunday. This is KA Storm Team meteorologist Christina Valentine on Mix 106.3.
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0: are communal eaters. So when you see them all picking apart a bird, which by the way, or any animal really, they can strip it down in minutes. They can strip a, it's just unbelievable, but they actually are like having a meal together.
1: Yeah, and they share. It's like they have a cookout like every time they hang out.
0: Right. Every yes, time. And they don't even need to use a grill. It's just ready for them. The efficiency of being able to strip the carcass bare in minutes means less chance for rotting meat to linger in the environment. So again, it's helping the environment.
1: Very helpful.
0: Who would have thought we'd be talking about vultures today? But that's the beauty of around here. Mm-hmm. Things just come up and we just roll with it. Yes, Heather.
2: It's weird that you're bringing this up because the other day I found or saw a vulture or two, a couple of them that were chilling on an abandoned home.
0: Really?
2: And I took a picture of it, right? That's a vulture, right?
0: Yes.
2: Yeah.
0: That's super cool.
2: Yeah, I just saw a giant bird and I was like, I need to take a picture of that.
0: They got their cute little bald head. The reason why they have the bald head is because if they didn't, the feathers would keep the bacteria and stuff, so they can't have any feathers. It's just amazing.
2: Pretty cool.
1: That's a great design.
0: Vulture talk. Okay, we hit that. Now let's move along. This is the TJ Show. There's more on the way.
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6: Good morning. Two people are behind bars after a Jonesboro police officer recognized one of them from an outstanding warrant and found more than 100 grams of meth between the two of them at a local hotel. 49-year-old Sarah Thomas is facing a felony drug delivery charge, and her bond is $100,000. And 42-year-old Ross Ashford is facing a lesser possession charge. His bond is only $10,000. In other news, a Paragould man is behind bars on a $500,000 bond after a routine traffic stop led police to over 4 pounds of meth, an AR-15, and a wide variety of other drugs, all accessible to the four kids who were in his home, which happens to be less than 900 feet from a school. 37-year-old Charles Bright is facing a lengthy list of felony charges, including drug trafficking, illegal possession of a firearm, and counts of endangering the welfare of a minor. Your K8 Storm Team forecast for the holiday weekend. We'll keep doing the partly cloudy, high in the mid-90s thing all the way through. Slight chance of a pop-up shower. Looks like it'll be great for fireworks tomorrow night. I'm Brett Hall with the Jonesboro Media Group.
7: Good morning. It's going to be another hot and humid day today, going with a high of 93. We'll be mostly dry, only a slim chance of an isolated storm or two as we head into the late afternoon and early evening hours. Feels like temperatures, though, still near 105 today, and again tomorrow for America to 50. But we've also got a chance of some scattered storms for the 4th of July. However, these will be over and done with before sunset, making for a dry fireworks show. Sunday, still hot and humid, but maybe seeing feels like temperatures just a tad bit lower, and another chance of scattered storms in the afternoon, again drying up before sunset Sunday. This is KA Storm Team meteorologist Christina Ballantyne on Mix 106.3.
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It's the TJ Show, and there's something that people do in their relationships that one research project says is a big no-no, and it's actually hurting us in our relationships. We'll get to this a few moments away. It's coming up on the TJ Show.

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1: This is the TJ Show. J-Bo's got so many friends in different area codes, just like that.
2: You need to. You never know. You might need to stay over at somebody's house.
1: Amazing. So we've got Yoshi on the phone, who you knew in St. Louis.
2: Yes.
1: And still know.
2: Yep. Still know. It's my boy.
1: Yoshi, great to meet you.
3: Howdy. How y'all? Great to meet you as well.
1: Now, Yoshi, I heard that your wife, similar to mine, just makes decisions for your life. And this has to do with your clothes. Can you please share? Maybe this should be a public service announcement to anyone listening who does this.
3: I mean, just for an example, the past few months I have been looking for my favorite PJ top that I wear almost every single night. And I thought it got lost, or, you know, maybe one of my kids took it, or just how some of those socks disappear when you put them in the laundry.
1: A lot of mystery.
3: I thought it was like lost or something like that. And literally after a few months, I was like, I asked my wife, I said, do you know where my PJ top is? My favorite one, the black one. And she's like, oh, yeah, I got rid of that when you threw it away. I thought,

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3: Good morning. A Farragut woman is facing multiple felony charges after police say she sexually assaulted a child several times over the course of about a year and a half. 23-year-old Reagan Mays is charged with 3 counts of sexual assault and 1 count of sexual indecency with a child. Investigators say she admitted to the acts during a meeting, but she blamed the victim. In other news, Jonesboro officials broke ground yesterday morning on the new E911 and real-time crime center downtown. It'll be on West Monroe. The facility will house dispatch operations and other public safety functions when it's completed by the winter of next year, 2027. It's a $5.9 million building, and it's being funded through a larger package of city revenue bonds. E911 director Ronnie Sturch says it'll be a place where lives are saved starting the moment it opens its doors. Your K8 Storm Team forecast. Decent holiday weekend forecast. A slight chance of a pop-up shower here and there. Highs in the mid-90s all the way through. Happy 4th. I'm Brett Hall with the Jonesboro Media Group.
4: Good morning. It's going to be another hot and humid day today, going with a high of 93. We'll be mostly dry, only a slim chance of an isolated storm or two as we head into the late afternoon and early evening hours. Feels like temperatures, though, still near 105 today and again tomorrow for America to 50. But we've also got a chance of some scattered storms for the 4th of July. However, these will be over and done with before sunset, making for a dry fireworks show. Sunday, still hot and humid, but maybe seeing feels like temperatures just a tad bit lower, and another chance of scattered storms in the afternoon, again drying up before sunset Sunday. This is KA Storm Team meteorologist Christina Ballantyne on Mix 106.3.
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0: on the way, and my mom, I don't know that anyone hates fireworks more than she does. And so I thought, for nostalgia's sake, why not drive her out to the middle of a field with a special surprise and record the whole thing? And so I sat my mom down in front of a couple microphones. Do you sense where this is going, J-Bo?
1: You're such a great son, TJ. Yeah, I sense where this is going.
0: Well, who doesn't want to celebrate their mom? And what better way to celebrate than with, I don't know, explosions?
2: Oh. Hello.
3: Hey, Mom.
2: Hi.
3: I know you're here visiting for the 4th of July weekend.
2: First of all, I feel claustrophobic with this thing on my head.
3: The headphones?
2: Yeah, I hate headphones.
3: Come with me.
2: No, I'm not going to go outside. Is that what you're going
3: to
2: do?
3: No, we have to go somewhere real quick.
2: Where?
3: We're just going to the car right now.
2: What?
3: Yeah, come on.
2: No, I'm not going anywhere.
3: We're
2: going
3: to get you back very quick.
2: Michael?
3: Brother Mike is driving. Here, hop in the front seat.
2: Oh, wait a minute. I'm not going in those hilly roads over here.
3: No, we're not going on hilly roads.
2: Where am I going?
3: Do you feel like you're being kidnapped?
2: Yes.
3: Well, you know, we're your kids. I need to go to an open area.
2: I'm not going in the field.
3: Why?
2: What are you, crazy? I don't even walk on my own grass home.
3: Fucking here.
2: What is this? What are you doing?
3: Well, it's a 4th of July celebration.
2: So what are you going to do here?
3: We're going to blow off some fireworks.
2: Oh, get out of here. You're not going to blow off fireworks. What is that in the bag? Don't tell me. Is that some kind of weird, like, animal thing? What is this? What? TJ, don't you dare.
3: These are fireworks. They're bottle rockets.
2: Yeah, where did you find them?
3: Well, this is in celebration of the 4th of July.
2: And where are you shooting it off? I don't want to stand here.
0: Mom, this is for you.
2: I don't want it. Are you allowed to be doing this here?
0: I don't know.
2: Oh, look at this nut. Yeah, now... I can't believe him.
3: Sorry, that wasn't good. I'll do it again.
2: No, don't do any more. You know, that. What if it goes in the trees?
3: I'll do two at once.
2: Does anybody here realize that you're doing this?
3: No, this is a little riskier.
2: No, don't do two. TJ, look at him. What a nut. I mean, is he for real? Look at this.
3: How many more you want me to light?
2: No, I'm done. I need to leave. All right, listen, Michael, take me back.
3: This bottle is smoking. You want to take a hit?
2: Get out of here.
0: Hey! Happy 4th of July weekend, and however you're celebrating, I hope it's fantastic.
1: You kidnapped, you momnapped your mom and shot off bazookas, is what you did.
0: Yeah.
1: It sounded like a war zone, TJ.
0: I'm convinced that she had a great time with that.
1: Really?
0: She just hasn't admitted it yet. Thank you for turning on the TJ Show today.
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0: 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J-Bo, you shared a story. You were at your physical therapy office. I love our physical therapists.
1: Yeah, me too.
0: They're miracle workers. And you were so impressed because the woman behind the counter remembered your name.
1: Mm-hmm.
0: I mean, how'd that make you feel?
1: It made me feel seen, you know. And prior to that day, she had only seen me like one other time. And she remembered my name.
0: And you're convinced it has nothing to do with the schedule. It was like right off the top of her head.
1: Yeah, I believe that. I'm convinced.
0: Okay. Well, listen. The through line that we're finding, as we talked about this a little bit, is that there's something about someone remembering our name that actually makes us feel good.
1: Yeah.
0: Kenny hit the streets and did a little experiment. He went up to random people, introduced himself, started a totally different conversation, and then circled back around and said, "Do you remember my name?"
2: That's right.
0: Let's see how many people remember his name. Right. Now, this is a span of like less than a minute or two.
2: Yeah, maybe 2 minutes tops.
3: My name's Kenny. What's your name?
4: Sue.
3: Sue, so nice to meet you.
4: Nice to meet you.
0: So there's the introduction. She knows the name.
3: We are at a farmer's market. How do you feel about peaches?
4: I'm not a fan.
3: Why do you not like peaches?
4: Yeah, not that skin, that fuzzy skin.
0: Okay, so we've been down that road. You know, we've heard very emotional fruit. End of the interview.
3: I was wondering, do you remember my name I told you a little while ago?
4: Nope.
3: So it's Kenny.
4: Sorry, Ken.
3: It's okay.
4: Yeah.
3: I remember your name.
4: You do?
3: You're Sue.
4: Yeah, I know. You see, you're good, though. You remember stuff like that.
0: No, it's not fair. You were just setting it up. You knew it was going to happen.
1: Listen, she cracks me up because, first of all, I appreciate her being real. She's like, nope. And then when you remind her of your name, she calls you Ken, like as if you guys are friends. Yeah, Ken. Sorry, Ken.
0: She made up for it. That's nice.
4: Now I wish I had.
3: Sue, it was a pleasure talking to you.
4: It was nice to meet you.
3: Take
4: Sorry,
3: care.
4: Ken. I'm
3: Enjoy
4: never
3: your-
4: going to forget it now.
3: Thank you. Enjoy your food. Yeah. My name's Kenny. What's your name?
5: Keith.
3: Keith. Yeah. So nice to meet you.
5: So nice to meet you too, man.
3: How do you say positive?
5: I'll say positive.
3: Yeah.
5: Being with her.
3: So being with your love.
5: Yeah.
0: Oh, wow. It points to his lady.
1: Hey,
0: look at that.
1: He's getting points.
0: Hey, and then you circle back around.
3: Hey, do you remember my name I told you a little while ago?
5: And I forgot.
3: You forgot.
5: Yeah.
3: I remember your name. You're Keith.
5: Yeah, I'm Keith.
3: And my name starts with K too. You remember?
5: Kevin.
3: You know something? That's what most people call me, even though my name is Kenny.
5: Kenny. Ken. Say the big Ken.
4: His name's Ken.
5: Yeah. Ken.
3: Sue remembers.
5: Big Ken.
0: Oh, so now the lady who said she'd never forget came around and said, it's Ken.
3: I remember Ken. Sue. I remember Keith.
5: That's right.
0: Look, everyone's making friends and everyone's remembering each other's names. Here's another one.
3: My name's Kenny. What's your name?
6: Tanya.
3: Tanya.
6: Yes.
3: So, do you like peaches as a fruit?
6: Yes.
3: Do you remember my name?
6: No, I don't.
3: I remember your name, Tanya.
6: I have to work on that. My memory. I'm getting older. I'm sorry.
0: No, it's just that we all forget
1: names.
0: Yeah,
1: we forget.
0: We all got this problem. That's what we're discovering.
3: Well, my name's Kenny. It's nice to meet you again.
6: You too, Kenny.
3: Thank you so much.
0: Come on. Give it to me. One last shot here.
3: So my name's Kenny. What's your name?
7: Andrew.
3: Andrew, so nice to meet you. How do you feel about peaches?
0: Okay, peaches are terrible. They're great. Whatever he said.
3: Do you remember my name?
7: No.
3: I remember your name.
7: I'm sure you do.
3: Andrew.
7: That's correct.
3: I'm Kenny.
0: 0 for 4.
1: Oh, excuse me, Andrew.
3: Nice to meet you again.
7: Hi, Kenny.
0: And goodbye.
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This is an inspiring story. It's coming up a few moments away on the TJ Show.

0: TJ Show. We try to do a show for everything around here, and I say everything, I'm not just talking about human beings. We love our animals, too.
1: Yeah, we do.
0: You know, you often hear Kenny doing the news, and that's going to come up in a few moments, and we'll get to the news that concern people. But what about your dog who's got its head out the window, not paying attention to our show? Don't you want your dog to be interested in our show, too? Well, that's why we invented Luna's Animal Tales. It's in honor of my dog, Luna, who passes out when my wife leaves the radio on. I wanted to change that. And so we read the biggest animal stories from around the world, starting in Germany. A kangaroo was on the loose for a year and a half. Can you imagine how frustrating that has to be? They keep seeing it, and they try to catch it, but it's a kangaroo. It's hard to catch.
1: I would be afraid to run into that kangaroo because kangaroos, they box.
0: Yeah. Have you ever seen the video where the guy punches the kangaroo in the face because it messed with his dog?
1: Oh, yes.
0: Yeah, it's pretty unbelievable. The kangaroo in Germany was named Skippy, escaped from his owner's property in the middle of the night, New Year's Eve. That's got to be a tough New Year's Eve. Imagine you're like feeling a little buzzed and, yo, your kangaroo got away. No, it didn't.
1: Then you
0: got
1: to skip down the sidewalk yelling Skippy.
0: Skippy! What's wrong with that guy? Lost his kangaroo. Really? Police said Skippy was finally captured late last week by a resident in a district about 50 miles from the owner's home. That kangaroo got on the move.
1: Wow.
0: Kangaroo is being temporarily housed in his rescuer's horse pen until his owner can bring him home. I bet the horses are looking at him like, yeah, you thought you were going to get away. Look at you, Mr. Bounce.
1: Kangaroo trying to probably get back to Australia. He's like, I don't belong here.
0: Yeah, I know. That's glad they got him. He can be a pet again. I'm sure the kangaroo is thrilled. This one coming out of Colorado, this is a big warning. You got to think about what you're putting on top of your oven. Firefighters in Colorado shared security camera footage from a home where a dog saw some boxes on top of its owner's stove, got on its hind legs, its paw hit the little spark thing and set the top of the oven ablaze. Boxes caught on fire, and there was a big fire in the middle of the night.
1: He turned the stove on. But also, like, why is your dog getting on the stove?
0: I know.
1: You know, if you're cooking, does your dog get on the stove? I don't know.
0: They don't care. My dog, Luna,
1: bad boy.
0: Yeah, she made that bold move one time. She took a whole loaf of bread my wife just baked, and we looked at her. It looked like she'd swallowed a balloon. She was just laying there with this full loaf of bread in her belly.
1: I've had your wife's bread. I'm not even mad at Luna for doing that.
0: Right. But she got up on her hind legs. She made a bold move.
1: Huh.
0: And so everything caught fire. Thankfully, they were able to get the fire out. The fire department showed up, and they gave a big warning. First of all, make sure your stovetop and your oven doesn't have combustibles on it.
1: Mm-hmm.
0: And also, make sure you have smoke alarms that are working inside and outside of every sleeping area on every floor of the home. It's a very good reminder. We can't have enough of those. And finally, this one is interesting. There's a video going viral, millions of hits. It looks like a bunch of guys at a bachelor party out on a body of water. One guy taps the water. All of a sudden, an alligator shows up. The guy uses the alligator's teeth to puncture a hole in the beer can, gives it to his friend. He shotguns the beer. And everyone starts celebrating. The things people will do for the internet.
1: No, sir, not me. I went on the airboat tour once when I lived in Florida, and I learned that gators can jump out of the water by using their tails.
0: Yeah, well, I guess they didn't hear that.
1: They were lit, that's why.
0: There it is, Luna's Animal Tales, the biggest animal headlines from around the world.
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0: rafting in high school.
1: It's a little different, but yeah.
0: And it was a class trip, mm-hmm. and I didn't even have a choice. Like, I guess I did. My parents had assigned some sort of permission form.
1: Right.
0: But when we got there, I was like, why would anyone give permission for people to go on this moving body of water? And I'm sitting on the edge of a tube, and this kid who was such a bully, he takes his arm out, he clotheslines me, and he knocks me into the water. And my life flashed in front of my eyes, because when I went into the water, my eyes were still open. I didn't even have time to close them.
1: Oh my goodness.
0: And I was about 6 inches away from a rock, like a huge rock that I almost hit my head on. And I got out, and everyone was cracking up and laughing. And it was so sad. But I'm like so grateful. That was the grace of God in my life, because man, oh man, was that a close call.
2: That's probably why you called tubing whitewater rafting when producer Heather brought it up.
0: Yeah, it's a different thing.
2: The first thing you went through,
0: Yeah. But you know what? It looked like the water was pretty deep. And it just so happened that in this one spot where this rock was up, that was like, what would happen? I think about that sometimes.
2: Don't project your stuff on producer Heather.
0: Yeah, and don't hang out with bullies.
1: Yeah, hopefully my husband doesn't clothesline me into the river.
0: This is the TJ Show.
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0: trying to celebrate Friday. It's Taste So Good on Mix 106.3. Happy Friday, and from the K8 Storm Team, another hot day, heat advisory, and extreme heat warning in effect. So keep that in mind. That will probably be there all weekend long if I had to make a prediction. It's a pretty consistent forecast this weekend. Mid-90s, heat index values up to 110. Might see a pop-up shower here and there, but not much of a chance at all the entire weekend. So it's looking to be nice if you're planning on being outside a lot. But it is going to be hot, so make sure you're staying hydrated. I know it is a celebration weekend, but you can celebrate with water, and your body will love you for that, too. Right now in downtown Jonesboro, it's 89 degrees on the Mix.
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0: Hey, I'm TJ, and guess what? We're back tomorrow morning. Yeah, we're your morning show.
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Guys, that's I Just Might on Mix 106.3. Well, it's a big day. Happy Friday and happy 4th of July weekend. We do have a fun event coming up this afternoon. We're celebrating America's 250th birthday with the company that does it best. They've been red, white, and blue for 57 years. It's Super Sam's Fireworks. So join us this afternoon live from 3 to 5 inside the air-conditioned Super Sam's location in the Farville Curve here in Jonesboro. 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I know it's hot, so that will be available while supplies last. So come have some fun with us. It's this afternoon, 3 to 5 at Super Sam's in the Farville Curve here in Jonesboro with Mix 106.3. Craving

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0: Backstreet Boys. It's Bottle Up on Mix 106.3. Loving all this new music to celebrate Friday and 4th of July weekend. Another big celebration. 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

Gracie Abrams, that's Hit the Wall on Mix 106.3. It's Ellie hanging out with you, and we are looking at a hot, sunny weekend ahead for the 4th of July for America's 250th birthday. Let's talk about the K8 Storm Team forecast for the weekend coming up next on The Mix.

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0: Just Want to Love Somebody on Mix 106.3. Well, hey, it's Ellie in from the K8 Storm Team. Hot this weekend. Sunny and hot is the theme, and I'm okay with it. But make sure you're drinking plenty of water to take care of yourself. Heat index values up to 110 this weekend. Highs in the mid-90s with sunshine. If there's rain, it'll be a very quick pop-up shower, but not much of a rain chance at all this weekend. Overall, sunny and hot, so be ready and drink lots of water to take care of yourself. Right now in downtown Jonesboro, it's 91 degrees, and we've got more on the way on The Mix.
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1: It's Madonna and Sabrina Carpenter on Mix 106.3. Well, America celebrates its 250th birthday tomorrow, July 4th, 2026. The Declaration of Independence was adopted 250 years ago in 1776. Here's some random facts about America. The bald eagle became America's national bird in 1782, just 6 years after the Declaration. More than 16,000 fireworks displays take place across America each 4th of July, and Freedom Fest is just one of those. I'm a little biased, but I'd like to say it's one of the best, so be sure to be there for that tomorrow. We'll talk about that up soon. Americans spend hundreds of millions of dollars on fireworks every July 4th. We've got an opportunity for you to do that this afternoon at Super Sam's, so be listening for that. Hot dogs remain America's favorite 4th of July food, as always. Arkansas became the 25th state in 1836. And lastly, the first 4th of July celebration happened while the Revolutionary War was still being fought. All very interesting. So keep all that in mind as you head in to celebrate the America 250 tomorrow. Crazy. We're old.
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It's Miles Smith, and nice to meet you on Jonesboro's Best Hits. Happy Friday and happy 4th of July weekend. It's Ellie hanging out with you, and have fun this weekend, but also be safe. That is most important. If you don't think the cops are going to be out watching you, you're crazy, because they will.

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0: One Republic that's Need Your Love on Jonesboro's Best Hits. Hey, it's Ellie hanging out with you. Happy Friday. Happy 4th of July weekend. Lots of things going on this weekend. 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

Everybody Swims. That's Mr. Know-It-All on Jonesboro's Best Hits. Hey, it's Ellie and from the K8 Storm Team. Hot today and hot this weekend. Extreme heat warning is in effect, and that will probably be in effect the entire weekend, if I had to guess. Heat index values up to 110 and highs in the mid-90s with sunshine. We're talking like 20% chances of rain tomorrow and Sunday. So if you see much, it's not going to be much. Or if you see rain, it's not going to be much at all. Overall, going to be a hot, dry, nice 4th of July weekend. Make sure you're drinking plenty of water. Did I mention it's going to be hot? Right now in downtown Jonesboro, it's 92 degrees on the mix.

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0: 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Well, I'm going to pass the baton over to Kevin Box. Don't forget, Meredith will be here tomorrow to entertain you on the 4th of July. 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

Mix 106.3. We're going to be live at Super Sam's Fireworks a little bit later on this hour. I've got all the details on the way. Miley Cyrus, right now.

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1: 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We're back tomorrow morning. Yeah, we're your morning show.
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3: 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Yeah, right, picture that with a Kodak. 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Took my life from negative to positive, I just want y'all to know that. And tonight, let's enjoy life.

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3: Me not working hard. 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

0: celebrating America's 250th birthday. We're at Super Sam's Fireworks this Friday. And let me tell you, headed to the river, headed to the lake, stop by and pick up your fireworks on the way. We're in the Farville Curve, Highway 351. 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

0: 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We're back tomorrow morning. Yeah, we're your morning show.
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birthday, America! Super Sam's Fireworks in the Farville Curve. We're broadcasting live. More boom for your bucks. Also, Highway 351, the Super Sam's iconic tents. Look for the signs in and out of Jonesboro and Barrigal, honoring 250 years. Huge 6-inch super mortars. Boy, you could do your own fireworks show. How about that? Super Sam says everything you need for your show, and your neighbors will never forget it. Great selection, quality, and the value you're looking for. 351 Farville Curve, where air conditioned, and a free scoop of Baskin Robbins ice cream while

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1: Yeah, we are. 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Super Sam's. 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

When we say Jonesboro's best hits, we mean Taylor. We mean Sabrina. We mean the very best hits for Jonesboro and the NEA. 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

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Super Sam's Fireworks, Farville Curve in Jonesboro. 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Smart.

0: Hey, I'm TJ, and guess what? We're back tomorrow morning. Yeah, we're your morning show.
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Let's drive home at 5 o'clock on a Friday. Love it. Day is over. Weekend is here. Almost time for the 4th of July Freedom Fest America 250. More details coming up.

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0: Hey, I'm TJ, and guess what? We're back tomorrow morning. Yeah, we're your morning show.
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0: 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So here it is, almost 6 o'clock on a Friday. 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
2: 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I'll take a look at the forecast for tonight and for Freedom Fest tomorrow. 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
1: Thank you for joining us. I'm Alejandra Hernandez. Many are hitting the road for 4th of July weekend as we take a live look at our first National Bank weather cam. And our chief meteorologist, Ryan Vaughn, joins us live at food trucks and fireworks event in Jonesboro. With temperatures on the rise, how hot is it expected to be for the weekend, Ryan?
2: You know, it's going to be still a hot weekend, but I will say we've had just a little bit of relief today. We got a little bit of a breeze. Dew points are down just a hair, and we're watching some rain. If you're traveling to the east, these clouds that you see behind me here, those are thunderstorms over in the western parts of Tennessee. Region 8's been mostly dry, but if you look at radar right now, you can see all of those storms over there from Interstate 555 or I-155 over there in West Tennessee, down 412 to Jackson. They've been seeing a lot of rain. Now, here in Region 8, we've had a little bit of rain in our western areas, and that has cooled them off just a little bit. But we're at 91 here in Jonesboro, 91 Paragould, 93 Walnut Ridge, but they're at 82 right now in Batesville. So that is some of that rain cool there. Now, here's the deal. We are going to have a few isolated storms through the weekend. I'm having an updated look at the forecast live at food trucks and fireworks coming up in just a few minutes.
1: All right, Ryan, thank you. And as people are heading out this weekend to celebrate America,

America's 250th birthday. 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AAA reports the average gas prices are $3.42. Nationally, the average gas price is $3.82. And this is how much it'll cost to fill up your tank. 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A mid-sized car, it'll cost around $68. 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Jonesboro has several locations, including Allen Park Community Center, Earl Bell Community Center, Parker Park Community Centers, and Jonesboro Youth Community Center. 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

0: to all cooling locations. Freedom Fest starts tomorrow, and to celebrate America's 250th birthday, it is headed to the heart of the city. Our Josh Droll joins us in the studio to tell us what's happening all day at Arkansas State University's campus tomorrow. Josh.
1: Alejandro, there's color runs, food, drinks, and of course, fireworks. Fun times are ahead for this 4th of July, and Jonesboro's Advertising and Promotion Commission wanted to go big for this nation's milestone.
2: Bigger than ever. That's how Craig Rickert, the executive director for the Jonesboro Advertising and Promotion Commission, describes this year's Freedom Fest. And despite a bigger price tag brought on by tariffs, it will cost nothing to residents to run the color run, watch the car show, or enjoy the fireworks. And on a bigger campus, it holds space for more people than before.
3: It is just a chance to really show off our campus, and A-State is kind of the heart of the city, and we want people to come to this campus as much as possible.
2: Organizers unloading boxes full of fireworks say the show at the end of the night will feature roughly 500 to 600 pounds of pyro. While they're not sure exactly how much bigger the end result is going to be, Rickert says he's going all out for his community.
3: It's just a great chance to come out here to the campus of Arkansas State University and spend your afternoon and evening out here celebrating America 250.
2: But with the extreme heat still lingering around, relief is just next door from the Centennial Bank Stadium. And this indoor arena will have its own activities. Cornhole, inflatables, spaces for families to sit, and a concert. Inside First National Bank Arena, just across from where the fireworks will shoot off, Rod Saavedra says he would gladly give up this space for an event he'll only see once.
4: It's a once-in-a-lifetime thing, right? It's 250 years, so for me, it's something that'll be fun and enjoyable. We don't really necessarily look at it as work. It's just another thing that we get to be part of.
2: A cornhole competition in one corner that afternoon, followed by the Delta Symphony Orchestra in the other later that night, and inflatables for the kiddos all day long. With all the action around, Saavedra says it's hard not to feel excited.
4: Anytime we can do anything for the community, we really want to do that out here, and this is more of a community-based. It's free to get in. It's free to come to everything. So it's something we really look forward to doing and being a part of.
1: Freedom Fest will kick off at 8 a.m. with a color run, with the car show and cornhole tournament at 4, then the Delta Symphony Orchestra will perform live at 7 p.m., and finally, the big fireworks show at 9. Rickert says the earlier the better, because they expect parking spots to fill up quickly. In studio, Josh Droll, live, local, now.
0: Sounds like a lot of fun, Josh. Thank you. Riverfest returns to Cape Girardeau, and many put lots of preparation into the event. This morning's crews set up the main stage and lined out logistics to tomorrow's celebration. As you know, extreme heat is expected to continue this weekend, and organizers are making sure everyone enjoys the event safely.
5: I did notice last night whenever I was down here at about 6 o'clock lining some things out that this hillside was nice and shady. So we're encouraging folks to come out and enjoy any or all part of the day. Take frequent breaks. Again, visit those downtown businesses and just stay hydrated.
0: The event features a packed schedule of live entertainment, food, and activities throughout the evening. As Americans head out to the store to pick out their items for their cookout, they may be paying more at the register. The American Farm Bureau Federation said the cost for a cookout for 10 people will be around $73.82. That's a 4% increase from last year. That increase also reflects the increase seen in overall inflation, but one expert says there are ways to save.
6: Taking advantage of ads and coupons, specials that they may be running for the holiday, and look for Arkansas-grown products. There may be some incentives to purchase those products, and we get to support our local producers.
0: Ground beef, pork, chicken, and even strawberries all saw price increases, while potato salad and potato chips both saw price declines. One of the busiest times of the year is here. Residents in Cape Girardeau grabbing last-minute fireworks to celebrate 4th of July. Derek Wheeler with Patriot Fireworks says they are prepared and ready for the crowds. Wheeler says new products this year are making America's 250th birthday celebration better than ever.
7: We're preparing for, you know, one of the busiest days of our history. It's the 250-year anniversary. It is the 3rd of July. The 4th is our busiest day, which is tomorrow. But we are preparing. We're well-stocked. We've got brand-new product this year.
0: Wheeler advises those shopping for fireworks to always buy them early, as tents across the area are selling out fast.

0: And Jonesboro city officials are warning residents ways to safely celebrate 4th of July. Remember that private fireworks displays are not permitted within Jonesboro city limits. Fireworks can cause injuries, start fires, and create loud noises that may be distressing for pets, veterans, and people. In an emergency involving an injury or fire, call 911. For non-emergency, call Jonesboro Police Department. The city of Jonesboro has announced its public transportation for this week. Tomorrow, Gojo Public Transit Services will be closed for Independence Day. Gojo services will resume normal business hours on Monday. Multiple law enforcement agencies are looking for a missing man with a medical condition. New Madrid County Sheriff's Office authorities are helping with search for 35-year-old Kevin Michael Miller of Portageville. Miller is described as 5'10", weighs around 143 pounds. He was last seen wearing a white tank top, black shorts, Nike shoes, and black jacket. His hair is shorter than it appears in the picture. Miller was last seen this morning walking in an unknown direction. Police asks if you have seen Miller to not approach him and contact the Portageville Police Department or the New Madrid County Sheriff's Office. Poinsett County Sheriff Kevin Mulder has announced that the power has been restored at the county detention center. Mulder said the power was restored around 2 p.m. The facility lost power when an electrical junction box outside the jail overheated. Officials will begin the process of transporting jail inmates back who were sent to another detention centers. Mulder said in part, quote, "We are also grateful for the strong working relationships we have with surrounding sheriffs and detention centers, which have been instrumental in assisting with the temporary relocation process, especially given that many facilities are operating in near capacity," end quote. Well, it's that time again for the annual Red, White, and You Summer Blood Drive. K-8 and the Red Cross have scheduled the blood drive for July 9th from 11:30 a.m. to 5:30 p.m. If you want to join in, you can donate at these following locations: Jonesboro at the Garden Inn, Paragould at the Community Center, Pocahontas also at the Community Center, and Truman at the Recreational Complex. And happening next week, Hannah Harper will perform at the Rooted in Faith Women's Conference. The conference will be Saturday, July 11th at John 316 Ministries in Charlotte. The gates open at 10:30 a.m. with the conference beginning at 11. Disney is celebrating America's 250th birthday. K8ABC will air a 24-hour nonstop live event on July 4th. Next at 6, as we continue to learn about American history, a major company is receiving recognition. That story next.
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13: 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There are people right here in our community doing amazing things, and there's a lot going on that people need to know about.
14: We have to be that person, that trustable individual that they come to for their news.
15: On a national level, you see a lot more stuff. Here we can tell people stories that actually live in this area and in this city.
16: I want to make sure I get everything right because I care about these people. If it matters to you, it matters to us.
17: One night our son George said, "It should be a rule. You only live where you can see the stars." After hunting the next morning, he declared, "I'm living here in the Delta when I grow up." You can farm, you can hunt, you can fish, and you can see the stars. We learned some really important lessons from our kids. The Arkansas we love will only be here for the next generation if we continue fighting for it.
18: We started Aging Untold hoping it would start a conversation.
19: The response to the show has been amazing.
18: We got this note from Douglas that reads, "Living next door to my mother-in-law, I'm learning empathy, dignity, and lots to consider from this program." Barbara writes, "This show gives real life suggestions, and the episodes I've seen are so helpful to families and caregivers. I wonder

0: to share how happy I am to see this program, and kudos to you and your staff.
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3: One of America's most known shopping spots received recognition. Officials in the natural state honored the very first Walmart with a historical marker. It opened on July 2nd, 1962, and has become a massive success on the global scale. Tia Green reports.
4: This is the moment the sign was unveiled. Shay Lewis from Arkansas Department of Parks, Heritage, and Tourism says they chose the first Walmart site because of its lasting impact on the community.
5: You can't think of Arkansas and not think of Walmart.
4: The first Walmart store in Rogers served as the testing ground for Sam Walton's Everyday Low Prices model, which would go on to transform retail across the country. Employees say there is still a strong sense of pride from working at Walmart.
6: Walmart! I can hear you!
7: And this store had a monumental task in terms of proving a concept that not only worked here in Rogers, but then could be duplicated across the country. And the beauty of it all was that it brought everyday low prices to people who otherwise wouldn't have access to it.
4: From that single store, Walmart expanded into one of the world's largest retailers, according to Fortune 500, changing how goods move from manufacturers to shelves, from buying from suppliers. This painting shows what the first Walmart looked like when it opened.
8: The impact that Walmart has had on Northwest Arkansas, on Bentonville, on Rogers, on Arkansas, and then on the world stage. And so, you know, to come here at this time and acknowledge that history and put it in a permanent form that will last and stand the test of time, I think is both appropriate and responsible, but I also think that it's great for the life of the community.
3: And that was Tia Green reporting. The marker is part of the America 250 Commission's efforts to recognize locations that have played a significant role in history.
9: This may come as a surprise to you, but the dew point has dropped a little bit, so our heat index is actually below 100. I'll have a look at the forecast coming up.
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9: Live this evening at Food Trucks and Fireworks here at Nettleton Baptist. The food trucks got started about 15 minutes ago, and I don't know what it was, but every now and then the breeze will carry something and like a cloud of yummy goodness goes by my nose, and then the wind will shift and I'll smell something else. But I tell you, this is the spot to be right now if you like food. Temperatures right now.

0: actually are a little cooler than what we've had this week. We're at 91 degrees in Jonesboro, 92 in Walnut Ridge, 91 in Paragon. Look over in Melbourne, in Batesville, in Mountain View. They're anywhere from 78 to 83 degrees, and that's because they had a little bit of rain over there. Something that's helping us out. The dew points are still way out there. Don't get me wrong. It is still humid out here. But notice Blavel. Dew points dropped down to 69. That number was about 76 yesterday. Dew point in Jonesboro is down to 72. That's lower than what it was yesterday. In fact, how much lower was it? Well, if you take the dew point, compare right now to 24 hours ago, that is 9 degrees cooler in Kennett, 6 degrees cooler in Blavel, 4 in Jonesboro. The lower that number is, the more comfortable it is. Now, I do not want to act like it's low humidity or it's not hot out here. It is. But that right there, this map kind of tells the whole story right now. It just feels about this much better outside. So that's the reason why. And people are noticing it also, people especially that work outdoors. So yes, it still feels hot. Heat index, though, is 98 versus 106 like it was yesterday. Heat index is 94 in Newport. It's 98 in Blavel. So we're seeing a little bit of relief. We've had some rain in Region 8, but a lot of it has been east of us. In fact, you see all those storms in Tennessee. They even have severe thunderstorm warnings. That's these clouds. So if you look to the east right now and you see these clouds in the distance, that is the storms over in Tennessee. So if it gets dark, we're going to be seeing the lightning from those, even though they're 100 miles away. So food trucks and fireworks tonight, we're looking at temperatures to kind of hang in the low 90s here early on, and then go into the upper 80s fairly fast. And by the time the fireworks get going, probably mid 80s. You look at the heat index over the next few days at 4 o'clock and notice it is a lot better. It's still hot. Don't get me wrong, it's July, but it's a lot better than what it was. Hour by hour, look at the forecast. Shows most of us staying dry as we go through the next couple of days, but we do start to see some showers, some storms. Tomorrow afternoon, not everybody's seeing it. It's just little spotty showers and storms, but it's the better rain chances that we have had in the past couple of days. We will see that even into the evening hours. Why is that important? We've got Freedom Fest tomorrow night, so meteorologist Christina Ballantyne is going to be watching radar, and we'll give you any updates on the K8 weather app as needed. We'll keep you updated. 8-day forecast for tomorrow does show some small rain chances, especially as we go into the afternoon. There's a live look right now at Southside. The fireworks tent has been busy today. A live look right now on Walnut Ridge. Does look like we've got maybe a few little clouds out there right now, but it's dry. If you take the rain chances over the next few days, they are a little higher. In fact, I'm going to be honest with you, we kind of blanketed a 30% chance of rain over the next few days, but you can see the data is showing it to be a little bit higher than that. We're just not getting that optimistic yet, but we may have to adjust the forecast and bump those rain chances up a little bit. But tonight, 76, mostly clear, little 10% chance of rain. For tomorrow, 93, maybe some spotty storms, rain chances at 30%. Freedom Fest forecast, I think we're good by fireworks time, but we'll keep that little 10 to 20% chance of rain in the forecast. 8-day forecast showing a lot of temperatures right around 90. Like I said, we kind of blanketed the forecast with a 30% chance of rain. Stay tuned, though. We may bump that up a little bit on some of those days. Get outside and enjoy it. I know it's still hot out here. I get it. It is. But it does feel a little better than what it has in the past couple of days. Plus, it smells good out here also.
1: All right, Ryan. Thank you. Now, coming up, a former Red Wolf has signed his contract for the NBA. Jay Tester has those details next in sports.
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13: From drafted to pen and paper, former A-State forward Isaiah Nelson signed a two-way contract with the Orlando Magic. He was selected in the second round of the 2026 NBA Draft. When he was with the Red Wolves, Nelson was a third-team All-Sun Belt Conference and a Sun Belt Conference All-Tournament player in the 2025 season. Nelson ranked fourth in the Sun Belt in rebounding, averaging a team-best 8.9 boards per contest, while he averaged 3.19 offensive rebounds per game, ranking second in the league and top 30 nationally. Nelson will play in the Summer League that starts on July 9th. Another former Red Wolf on the pro scene, this time on the greens. A-State alum Thomas Schmidt looking to make his cut in the DP World Tour debut. The Germany native earned an invite as an amateur opening round of the tournament. Schmidt shot a 1-over-73 today, getting under par with a 2-under performance, putting him at 90th at 1-under par. The day two performance was not enough to get Schmidt above the cut line. Leading the BMW International Open is Henny Duplessis, sitting at 11 under. Arkansas men's basketball is heading to the Bahamas this summer, and now the Hogs know who they'll face in the Bahamar Hoops Summer League. The Razorbacks will play four exhibition games July 31st through August 4th at the Bahamar Resort. They open against the Bahamas national team, then take on Canadian power Carleton University. Following that, reigning Colombian Pro League champ Toros de Valle, and then finally the University of Calgary. Other teams in the field include Cincinnati, South Carolina, Valparaiso, and Texas A&M. Opening game for the Hogs is 6 p.m. on July 31st. Over in the minor league, Slade Caldwell goes yard once again. This is the Valley View alum's fifth homer with the Hillsboro Hops this season, the Diamondbacks' high A affiliate, along with the long ball on Wednesday, a spectacular play on defense, laying out for the snag. Caldwell on the season has a .215 batting average, 51 hits, 23 RBIs, and 17 stolen bases. He is the number three overall prospect for the Diamondbacks. We finish up in the show. The St. Louis Cardinals are on the road in the opening game of the series versus their rivals, the Chicago Cubs. And it's all offense for the Cards. They catch fire with the bats, scoring 17 runs. They would win in a runaway 17-1, the final just moments ago. I'll have game highlights later at 10. That's a look at K8 Sports. I'm Jake Tester.
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0: July 4th, 24 hours nonstop, live all across the country. We are all a part of this history. And when the country comes together to celebrate, this is where it happens. 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A live American event 250 years in the making. 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
3: I know you've been out there pretty much all afternoon here, but what can people see out there, expect out there?
4: 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I mean, they've got, I believe, 8 more food trucks than what they had last year. 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So food trucks are going on. Then at 9:15, we've got the fireworks. They're set to music on 98.5. Quick look at 8-day forecast. 93 degrees for tomorrow. Heat index still right around 105. The rest of the week, there are some rain chances, be it at 30%, with high temperatures right around 90 degrees. So it's a little cooler out here, just a little bit.
3: We'll take it, Ryan. Thank you. And that's going to be all for now. For the latest news as it happens, just go to the KA News app. We'll be back here at 10.
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0: Party Songs, 4th of July weekend. My name is Mason. Welcome in. Thank you so much for being here. We have a lot of great stuff on the way. Hot new music. Of course, the party throwbacks. Everyone's wild. It's hot. It's steamy. And the breaking news, of course, just coming out about the most secret, unsecret wedding of all time. Taylor Swift, Travis Kelce, we are now able to verify they are officially married. 7:30 p.m. Friday, July 3rd, 2026. Mark the time in New York. All the signs are up. Just spelled J-U-S-T-N-T. Married. You know, Taylor and Travis. It's very nice. All the big stars were there. Benson Boone and Bradley Cooper. All of her friends. Selena Gomez. Apparently, 1,200 people were invited. And all these businesses were shut down around the area. She donated to all of them who would be missing out on their normal income. And then she donated another $26 million to all these different charities all over the country. So the next time you say, I don't really like her that much, shut up. She's amazing. And all night long, we're going to be playing this fabulous sound right here. So stay tuned. Every time you hear it, keep track the number, because at the end of the night, we're going to ask whoever's been listening all night long for the past 5 hours to tell us the number. And if you are the winner, your name goes into the drawing for Harry Styles tickets, which we're going to be giving away 1 week from tonight. You're going to go see him at the same place that his ex-girlfriend just got married tonight, Madison Square Garden in New York City. Meanwhile, requests right now. Call or text 85 Lifeline.
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